Hey, we are sad. This. And then you break to the Rita, get your jersey ready. Yes, that's who of your heart. Are you?

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Saturday morning. Why 1025? Why 1025? Wake and bake. Wake and bake. Bangers on a Saturday morning.

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0: The best woman is telling me the feeling me you when I get to relic, I will lyric ability. The paddy for related, believe it possibility. The rapper with the quality for motive positivity. Me that me paddy papa, see that me kuta, me kuta, my gada, papa, and I bet you do family, paddy me, then I bet you this is where the bet you will believe without feeling say. Stone be the best, me, I'll be killing everyone.
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1: And you're in the last hour. I didn't change your point.
0: 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It operates Monday to Sunday. 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It was

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2: Debiarada, any yan papa evangelist awusi, emuan paye anopebiara, 5 a.m., and it costs 7 a.m., our Holy FM, 98.9, ewan pie boy mu, deliverance ebe koso, na radin ya dance ya sube brenema, anoti em pie boy echi, sa wa dance ya bidia, no wa friend number way, no wa diwa dance ye, 0241-763939.

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0: Now I'm here,
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0: Stick a send them all.
1: I guess I didn't get the memo. 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
1: Dream plenty.
0: Kotoku MC.
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0: One name, two bad bad. 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We be care. Matching a double location. If it's a car, DPR, DPR, Jimmy. 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

0: Sabin or Sumenumua, Pretty Lady, Kumekunina, Mammy, City Westair Park and Zosu Etra. A woman 10 and was a short panty line. I mean, 5 a pink was 30 a sew men's is more. Now we're using and a green also, so which is still normal floor. And I will use it and which is 2 free panty liners. And then when we are going to no crowd with a crack crowd, pretty lady sanitary pad. Name Sabah and Sucre Crania Memo Kama. 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Pretty lady sanitary pad. That's strong cool. Pretty lady sanitary pad. And my baby,
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Mo Wasti, Nana K, DJs, Melotrap, DJ Bisa. 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
0: Me see any journey, you know, Vienna City.
1: That's right.
0: Where it's sponsored by big dons in the city. Trust me, man. Now, about Vienna City, now you're right. You know, they be a manager, and I want to kill you. Found boy. I'm a B right there, man. What about my friend?
1: Kelly, you should say farm boys do know the B.
0: Chale, you told no my house, Bongo, say we be at that across the comma.
1: So, Bongo, you didn't
0: Bongo know the paper.
1: Bongo, minawaye. 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
0: Bongo know the pay, bro. Trust me, man. Bongo know the pay, man. One of the massive DJs in Marseille.
1: That's right.
0: How is it going to pay, man? You know something? Mm-hmm. And then you made a big one inside Vienna City, American Jesse Party. Mm-hmm. And you're free. Your jersey is your ticket.
1: Mm.
0: You see, Asante Mayo, man. You know, it's a regional empowerment party. It's about time we believe in our motherland.
1: Nice one.
0: We believe in where we are. Mm. We respect our leaders. It's a vibe.
1: So anybody can pull up.
0: Anybody can pull up at all. Just put on any Jesse representing Asante Mayo.
1: Grandpapa, grandmama, mama. Baby girl,
0: trust me, man. It's a big jam out here tonight. To Mama Kos and the Kumasi in our Vienna City.
1: That's right.
0: Brother, by now, what's up, DJ? Let's light it up. Let's light it up, bro. What are you saying?

0: Ice Machine app.
1: Hey. Ah! Now you don't call me now! But when you first start to do stuff, so. Hey, ladies and gentlemen, it's a impressionable man with the finest DJ, man. In the cup of the man, we're doing this one right here. My name is MC Kelly, passing through. And then that's you're right. Passing, you know, Vienna City. Uh-huh. What are you singing, man? Come on, okay, man. I'm saying, what's one of you say? What make a meet ya? And then I do the what's one of you here? So with the mommy, and then you make a meet ya. To a change.

0: at your shame. That's what's going to happen right here at Vienna City. Big up, big shout out to Mr. George. Big shout out to my sponsors right there, Ms. Sky GH. What's up, King Solomon? Booker One. What are we singing, man? Kobe Two, man. It's a big one. Hey, Mr. Austin Villa. It's a vibe out here tonight. And a big ball is in Guam. Inside Vienna. Say, big shout out to Odogu number one. Mm-hmm. Kumasi Jata. Let you marry Vienna. Oh, boy. Come, let's make history out there, man. Let's make history happen.
1: That's
0: at
1: right.
0: Vienna City tonight. My name is MC Kelly. Give me two bars. We can do something small.

0: want to give a good shout out to my game goes. 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I took focus in the manager and go to let it flow. You push the point of you up in the jiggy story more.
1: We like the try battle.
0: Talk to me, man. Man, if you do something, man, give me boss, bro. Give me boss, bro. It's a party pressure. Which one of your friends this one in

0: girly. 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
1: I got all my bossy left my head inside, Charlie.
0: Oh, look, I'm in your car, yeah. Don't go back to the mouth, you listen.
1: Yeah.
0: Trust me, man. It's a big one, man. Who will be a big therapy, Michelle? Wow, wow, who be a, you may be a, Saturday, you may be a. Whenever I'm holding your show, Moon, if I'm
1: not
0: tune it to YFM.
1: That's right.
0: DJ Bongo, Party Pressure.
1: That's right.
0: I'm holding you in a big one. Trust me, man. What are you saying? American Jesse Party tonight at Vienna City.

0: Allez, look sharp.
1: Yo, check
0: sharp.
1: It for your jersey, man.
0: Look sharp.
1: And then anything before we could have met boy. Yo, big shout out to El Zato. What's he has here?
0: Ah.
1: As the MC Kelly, learn you ray, Vienna City is gonna be marred, man. Now when you say Messi pull up, bongo. Yeah, me catch you, I'm saying. In the journey, man, and can't want yet.
0: Oh, Charlie.
1: When you say party, be saying.
0: A man, ingredient,
1: man. Massive form, man, I'm more fennel. What do you say?
0: Uh-huh.
1: Oh, me a come, me a correct, I'm gonna pull up.
0: Yeah.
1: Now, but because they are Jason, this is fatal. I'm gonna say, I'm saying, to my, hey, oh, my.
0: Sir, I have no
1: you have to respect the land, man. So, Ubu or mine, I only will pick in focus how you respect them. The message in there is very simple. How can you curse your leaders? And expect them to do great things, man.
0: Ah.
1: It will never happen, man.
0: Yeah, that's not what
1: I'm
0: saying.
1: Regional Empowerment Party, Comerican GC Party, as I said, my, your, my. And then you're it's going to be crazy. My name is MC Kelly, and we are, man.

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1: Amuzu Bites.
0: What's it?
1: Amuzu Bites.
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0: 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Begin your day with prayers.
1: Gideon, hey yo.
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1: Me say we be on the pump by your altar way so. And if I want Gideon, I want to hold that.
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four hash, *920*46*34#. That's what we do. Next week, Saturday, all the bad girls will come outside. It's bad and boozy. But tonight, we're bringing you some of these soirees with DJ Manucho on the table. And of course, Mr. Berries on the MRC. It's loud on YFM 102.5. DJ Manucho, let's go now. Take me there, why? Take me there. Take me there. And take me, why?